for more great music from Calm Radio. 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

every night and eat and talk and joke and fight. 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With just some hickory wood and screws, it's where my daddy read the news.

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She said she'd return long before the robin returned, and together we'd watch the leaves turn green. She'd show me then just how much she loved me, and she and I and the robin would spend the spring.

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That comes with the spring, and surely that can't be, because the one I love, she's not with me.

0: 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You are just like your mother. Your mama was beautiful, but she had a short, short fuse. So take a deep breath. Don't say nothing you regret in the morning.
1: There he goes. He started to say something, and he held it back. Damn, I hate when that happens.

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Almost made a damn fool of myself, cause I got a short fuse like mama. And had I let them angry words out,

I would be here where I am like this with you, my dear, my sweet.

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So make a mistake with me. I'm telling you, the right thing to do is make a mistake, make a mistake, make a mistake with me. Whoops, help me out.

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0: 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What's that? Is it like too Republican or too Democrat?
1: Is it too far to the left
0: or too far to the right?
1: Too straight down the middle?
0: Too black or too white?

0: iced tea too sweet? Does it have too much tang? Are there too many lemons in Mama's lemon meringue? Too country. Well, now what's that?
1: Is it too many pearls of wisdom under Grandpa's old hat?
2: Is it just too old-fashioned?
0: Or just too antique?
2: Is the question too strong?
0: Or is the answer too strong?

0: remind you too much of home. Is honest and true, just not in demand.
1: Too country. Too country?

colors Joseph wore, and then she said, perhaps this coat will bring you good luck and happiness. And I just couldn't wait to wear it.

said he had to stop. He hadn't had a drop of anything stronger than coffee in 10 months, 3 weeks, and one long day.

dance down at the bar, that he's the critic. Yeah, I can hook you up. I know everybody in the business. He flunked junior high band, he couldn't march in time. He tried to write a song once, but he couldn't make it rhyme. He learned two or three chords on a pawn shop guitar. He just never quite had what it took to be a star. So he's a critic. I work for the Gazette, man. I got a real job. He did a five-star column on a band you never heard. He did a bluegrass review without an unkind word. He thought it was time to ask his boss for a raise. His boss said, I can't even tell if anybody's even reading your page. Yeah. So he thought. And he thought a little more. He caught a young hot star headed into town, and then he hid behind his typewriter and gunned the boy down. Here come the letters, the emails, the faxes. They raised him to $20,000 after taxes. He's a happy critic. Yeah, he's rolling in the dough. Man, I could do this forever. This is easy. They're all reading my column. Please don't tell my mom that I write the music column for the Gazette. She still thinks that I play piano down at the cat house. Yeah. Let's get funky with this now, boys. Play it on. Come on, Shannon. There's old Biff jumping in. Glenn's laying it down. Yeah. Come on, Shannon.

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Y'all gonna have to hurry here. This snapping thing is wearing me out. There's old Shannon. I guess he was on a coffee break, man. They're gonna love you, 'cause they already love me.

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There's a pampered life with a trophy wife and his long black limousines. He's got all the money in the whole wide world and toys he'll never use. But he don't know a damn thing about when a poor man gets the blues. Rich man thinks his shoes are made to walk wherever he wants. From the top of all them high-rise buildings to the bottom of the honky-tonks. He'll step on everything in between, but he won't walk a mile in my shoes. And he don't know a damn thing

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Rich man waltzed right into her life, swept her off her feet. For all his fame and his fortune, Lord knows I couldn't compete. When he took her love away from me, I had nothing else to lose. So I taught that rich man just what happens